0: Embla.
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0: Yes, crew, a very warm welcome along. As you should know by now, this is Melvo Baptiste, and this, of course, is the Glitterbox Radio Show. So many times on this show, we want to bring to you classic and contemporary house and disco and everything else in between. But today, the mood just felt right. 60 minutes of feel-good disco records on the radio show. And we blast off with this one right here. The Dimitri mix of Dinah Ross and The Boss. Welcome along.
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We bring to you 1 hour of feel-good disco music right here on the Glitterbox Radio Show. You just heard Black Ivory, I Got My Eye On You. Before that one, it was Hot Chocolate and I Just Love What You're Doing. In a few minutes' time, I'll let you know what's happening at Amnesia this coming Friday. But before we do that, Jackie Moore and

Radio show, you're with me, Melvo Baptiste. I've always adored this. Robin Beck and Sweet Talk right here on the Glitterbox Radio Show. We actually included this one on an early Glitterbox compilation, Love is the Message. So, before this one, it was Body Music, and as I mentioned, our residency at Amnesia continues to roll on. This coming Friday, we welcome Alan Dixon, Heidi Lorden, The Ritual, Anane Vega and Louis Vega back to back, and The Shapeshifters. Also in the main room, Alicia, Crystal Clear, O'Flynn and Yasmin. Right, we took the tempo down just a little bit. This is The Whispers and Keep On Loving Me.

Baby Be Mine right here on the Glitterbox radio show. Before this one, it was The Whispers and Keep On Loving Me. We've got two more to play before we take the tempo up just a little bit. But right now, turn your radios up and enjoy an anthem. Gladys Knight and the Pips and Taste of

record that has always been close to me. I've shared it with you a number of times on the Glitterbox radio show. Stephanie Mills, Teddy Pendergrass, Two Hearts, sounding perfect in the sunshine today. And I do hope you enjoyed it just as much as I did as well. Right, a few more to play you today. We want to take the tempo up. This is Unfinished Business and Out of My Hands.

and Moonchild almost rounding out today's session. Before this one, it was Tata Vega, I Just Keep Thinking About You Baby. And we've got one more to play you today. I will be back on your radio same time next week. And let me know if you enjoyed today's session. And we should squeeze in a few more of these. Straight up, 60 minutes of disco. Just let us know. We round out today's session on this one. Esther Phillips and Our Day Will Come. Enjoy, and I'll see you next week.

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What's up? Welcome back to Dialect Radio. This is episode 333. Hope everyone's good. We got a big run of shows this past weekend. We are in Dallas and New York, back to back, both nights with Lane 8. Had a lot of fun with him. And then finishing it off Sunday at Picnic Electronic, just the two of us in Montreal. Amazing party, such good times. And we're going to be back on the road again July 4th weekend in Chicago. Hope to catch you all there. Right now, it's June gloomy weather right here in LA, and so we've got a vibey show this week with music from Lane 8, Hernan Cataño, 8K's Camilo San Clemente, Robbie East, and more, plus a classic from Mistress Barbara. We're going to start it off with a new beauty from Sleepless Skies called Between Moments.

got a banger from Camilo Sanclemente. It's his remix of Christian Smith's L'Amour Toujours. Before that, we had tunes from Lane 8, Esteva, and our latest one was Shalou, Twilight. Coming up next is the classic of the week, and we are taking it back to Montreal legend Mistress Barbara with one of her deeper cuts on Bedrock back in the day. This is Azuri. Hope you all enjoyed this show. We'll be back next week on Dialect Radio. Take care.

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0: Hi guys, welcome to my Deep Woods radio show. Here is Pretty Pink. I'm really excited. I just came back from an amazing weekend. I played in Sweden, in Norway, in Germany, in the UK, in the US, and it was crazy good. Everything was totally packed. I enjoyed it so much. You guys had a vibe. You can check it out on my Instagram, Pretty Pink Music, or Facebook. I posted so much videos and pictures from the gigs. So guys, now I have something special. There is a new girl on my label. She has a track out, Free Spirit, from Ina Ma. And Ina Ma is an upcoming Swiss artist with roots from Spain. She is a really talented female DJ in melodic house and techno, and prepared this set for you guys. So guys, enjoy the hour. She sent me the track list. Included are Horizon, Mila Lou, Moonwalk, Einmusik, Miss Monique, Pretty Pink, Boris Brescher, Magnus, and Space Motion. So guys, enjoy the mix.
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0: 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Till next week.
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Yes, my friends, this is the Bob and Headcast. My name is Husky, bringing you the very latest in-house music from my studio here in Sydney, Australia. Wherever you're listening around the world, big hello to you. Thank you for listening. Thank you for tuning in. And thank you for subscribing. It's so great to be growing this family of house fanatics that follow the podcast. On this episode, I've got 19 tracks. I've gone a bit mad, but there's just a lot of really cool music out there at the moment. On this episode, we've got new tracks from Kadeko, Earth and Days, Adam Nyquist, Saison, Damn Swindle, Risk Assessment, Oliver Knight, Fook, DJ Scratch and Q-Tip, DJ Mez, Revival House Project, Sammy Juice and Benetti, Davide Dev and Fimiani. I've got new music from Random Soul. And I've also got a world exclusive on my track, Get Up On This. I've done the extended mix this time. That one is out in July. Look out for that. It's a corker. Big episode, lots of music coming your way. My name's Husky. You enjoy the beats.

Like, in the 90s, it was like, oh, he used those drums, or he used that loop, or he used this, he used that. So it was kind of like a throwback to that. It started out that way, but hopefully everybody will like it.

Yes, friends, unfortunately, it's time for the end of this house, I'm afraid. This is the last track on the episode. It is Earth and Days. It's time for House. A new record out on There Was Jack. My name's Husky. This has been the 240th episode of the Bob and Headcast. If you're a new subscriber, don't forget to check the tracklist info. It's all there for you if you are subscribed. Or if you're on SoundCloud, the information should be there as well. If your Shazam hasn't been working, just jump over there. Give us a follow and, of course, give us a comment on the podcast. We love hearing from you guys. My name's Husky. Once again, thank you so much for tuning in. This has been the 240th episode of the Bob and Headcast. Until next time, take care of yourself.

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2: 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Not Timmy the lamb.
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2: Timmy the lamb. 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

this one. An old favourite of mine that's been reworked, and it's probably about 20 years old or more. An Ander Project. And Will Sass. Featuring the lovely vocals of Gael. It's called Cascades of Colour.

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0: All right, time for me to go. That was a tin liquor, by the way. And have a great weekend. Coming up, we've got Julia Nico with a bit of a guest mix for you. Bye.
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Every time I play this track, the reaction on the dance floor is just unbelievable. It's such a cool, groovy tune. I absolutely love this one. Enjoy.

wave in Europe. I hope you're holding up wherever you are. That's exactly why I wanted to play this uplifting awakening tune for you. I hope it brings you some fresh energy. Ben Biron and Deep Cuban Pete Joel Mix. Enjoy.

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Next up is the new

from economist and Peter Darker into existence. Recently released on Secret Weapons compilation by Inner Visions. And this tune is something very different. I think it's fresh, which we all need.

time. 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Before, there existed syncopated singularity. 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Obliged, the day moves fast to the sounds of sea legs, kissing the sun under jade rivers run.

Sebastian Ledger remix on Let Me Take You On The Journey. It's one of those records which I've been playing and loving for so many years. Such a masterpiece. Great vibe to end the set, but almost there.

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Thanks for listening. For all my tour dates and everything else happening, make sure you're following me across all channels. See you next month.

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1: Welcome back to In Good Company Fridays. You are with myself, Matt Ambler, and the boy James Todd over here. We missed you last week, bro. Where were you? What were you doing?
2: I'm back. I was setting up for the Club Dust event that we had.
1: Ah, true. Yeah, it wasn't quite the same without you. Actually, we split every time.
2: I bet. Just the OGs this week.
1: Yeah, it's good. We've had a lot of guests in the last few weeks. So we've had some big names come to headquarters here on a Friday night. Just back to us two tonight.
2: Who was the biggest, you reckon?
1: Oh, I don't know. It's a tough one. Rory Marshall one was really fun, I reckon. That was awesome. Sean Rolls was hilarious,
2: Jack
1: too.
2: Jack and Mars was good.
1: Yeah, that was great. And then we were supposed to have Steve Lees tonight. Unfortunately, he had other things he had to attend to. But you just got myself and James Todd here in the building. But don't worry, it's going to be fun.
2: No one in the cuck chair this week.
1: The cuck couch. It's a big couch. There's lots of cucks. Oh, we are back. We are back to talking absolute drivel. So, how was your weekend last weekend, bro?
2: It was good. I DJed at Electric and Circus on the Saturday. It was the first time I played at Electric on the Saturday. And went back to back with the big boss, Nick Young.
1: Yeah.
2: It was good. Very fun. And then on the Sunday, I did the same thing, actually. I played at Sundara, and then afterwards played a bit of an impromptu. Is that how you say it?
1: Impromptu.
2: at Circus. So
1: last one.
2: It was a fun weekend.
1: Yeah, there's a lot of things we can't really share on the radio that we're... I wish we could say everything, but we really got to behave ourselves, hey?
2: No comment.
1: Oh, he was in fine form, JT. You should have seen him in the office on Tuesday. He was a bit rough.
2: Still got all my work done though.
1: Yeah, no, he gets shit done for sure, but definitely on the rougher side of things. Well, anyway, you are with us on In Good Company Fridays. As we've just mentioned in the ads just before, which is quite cool listening to ourselves with the ads before. But we're a late night chat about things in the hospitality industry, what's happening up in our venues, such as Electric Bar, Circus, and all the rest of them. Many.
2: Let's not name them all because we have to say bar like 15 times.
1: Bar. So let's get some tunes, I reckon. Happy Friday, guys. Stay tuned, hang out with us, and happy Friday. Peace.

0: welcome back to In Good Company Fridays. You are with myself, Matt Ambler, and James Todd over here. You're off to a pretty good start over there, bro. What do you reckon?
1: Oh, am I?
0: You should see. Oh, yeah, I wish you guys could see him. He drops a tune. He's like, he looks over for that recognition, you know, like check this out.
2: Am I a little bit more emotive than I am at Electric?
0: Yeah. Yeah, you see this guy play on a weekend with us at Sundar on Sundays or Electric on a Saturday night, and he'll drop an absolute banger.
2: No, I actually showed a lot more emotion. I made a very, very good point of it.
0: Really?
2: Yeah, I did.
0: Oh, I wish I was there to see it, man.
2: I know.
0: You would have moved me emotionally with your tunes.
2: Oh, thank you.
0: JT, the emotional guy. Who would have thought, hey? Oh.
2: No comment again.
0: Okay, so what do we got coming up? We've got heaps on this weekend. I hope you guys are down to come and party on Chapel Street because it is going to be going off at Electric Bar. Last night, how was last night, JT? You were managing.
2: Last night was awesome. Denham Woods performed live. He did start at 11:50 and performed three of his own songs with TJ doing the backtracks. It was so good.
0: Yeah, it looked sick, man. It looked like a great vibe.
2: Massive crew. Everyone was dancing around him. Yeah, great bloke as well. So shout out to Denham.
0: Nice, man. And then, yeah, tonight's a big one. So we've got a really good collaboration, which we're very, very proud of, with the crew at Thick as Thieves. For those you don't know, Thick as Thieves is an excellent group from the Chapel Street area. They're known for their Revolver winter parties on Sundays and their consistent Revolver lineups. But yeah, we're doing a nice little collab with them at Electric and starting it off. Is it the first one tonight, yeah?
2: It's the first one tonight, yeah. Yep. We were like, do some cool things on Sundays with the Revs. Why don't you come do it with us on a Friday at Electric?
0: So. Yeah, well played. So what do we got tonight? We've got The Journey playing. So that's Jacob Malmo and Tom Evans. Great duo from Melbourne. Very, very keen for that. Yeah. And then Rem Saman. You know much about Rem Saman?
2: A little bit about Rem.
0: He's going to be all right. And then supported by Bell XSXS and Marcello, who Bell's been on the radio show here, hasn't she?
2: Yeah, she has. She came with Sam.
0: Yeah, that's right.
2: Yeah.
0: And then tomorrow we've got another big one. We've got Ollie James from half, who's the other half of Market Memories, you know, because we had Sean Rolt here a couple of weeks ago. So Ollie, his other half, and Steve Blees, who was meant to be with us tonight, but life got in the way, kids
2: sad.
0: And stuff, you know.
2: Sad.
0: But so we just got JT dropping bangers and, you know, looking around the room for some recognition.
2: Dream can't dries.
0: So yeah, big one tonight, big one tomorrow, and then Sunday we're going to bring it home on Sunday as well. So JT, you're the Sundara guy, so tell me about the Sunday you got planned.
2: Well, Sunday it's all vinyl the whole night. We've got Anyo will be doing back to back with Oscar De Lima, who runs Refuge. Oscar's also leaving Australia. He's from Queensland. He's going to live in Croatia, I believe it is. So this will be his last Melbourne show. And on headline, of course, is Jeanette, probably the best, one of the best DJs in Melbourne ever.
0: Totally,
2: I was about to say one of the best female DJs, but she's probably one of the best DJs going around.
0: 100%, man. Such an OG as well.
2: Yeah.
0: She's been doing it for years,
2: yeah,
0: eh?
2: Yeah, she has.
0: She's one of the OGs.
2: I saw some video, and Anya was saying how he used to buy records from her back in 90, whatever,
0: yeah.
2: Before I was born. Maybe in black and white too. But no, that was a really cool story, and yeah, it's nice that they're on the same lineup as well. And then obviously our boy Knox is closing as well.
0: So. Yeah, so that was cool on your story that you were referring to. Back in the day, you'd have to, you know, there'd be only a certain amount of records going around, so you kind of go hold them and like,
2: yeah, I think
0: and you can't, you buy them so someone else can't buy them, you know?
2: Yeah.
0: Mm. So yeah, we've got a massive weekend down on Chapel Street at Electric Bar, and then at Circus as well, we've got a really good night there too tonight with Seeing Double. They've got a really nice special happening, which is bottomless drinks from 10 p.m. till midnight, and it's only $30, so you can get a bit sauce before the main event. And the main event is Luke McD tonight at Circus. Luke McD was here on the... what are you laughing at? What have I done? He's got his real shifty eyes looking at me like, oh no, what have I said?
2: No, he didn't say anything. No, I was just... When I was booking Luke McD for these Seeing Double boys, I asked him for a press pick, and he sent me a photo of him in a bubble bath holding a pint of beer.
0: Oh yeah, you showed me that.
2: I don't know if I can put this on the artwork.
0: Yeah, no, 100%, bro. That's so Luke McD, man. You know, he's for a full time work. He like catches possums. I was partying with a couple of the boys once. He's like, oh, there was a possum like, you know, in the room next door. He's like, oh, I can call somebody. I'm like, that's so random. And Luke McD's like, hello, possum catcher. I'm like, what the hell's going on?
2: You should have caught that possum that ran up the guy at the line.
0: Oh yeah. Quick call Luke McD. We got a possum up someone's jacket. Oh, that was unreal. That was a good time. So yeah, heaps going on, as I've just said five times in a row now. Happy Friday, guys. JT's going to be playing tunes for us all night in the absence of Steve Blees, but we've got you covered. Happy Friday, everybody. Hope you are having fun. Hope you're listening What do we give a shit about? I always say, when I say, if you're listening in, you're listening in the car, or if you're listening in the shed. I relate radio with being in the shed. I don't know, maybe it's just me. Every time I say in the shed, you give me shit.
2: I think of like Dexter or something when you think about a shed.
0: That's
2: weird.
0: I just think of like Holden's and stuff.
2: Yeah.
0: Yeah, well, you're a bit of a weirdo. Anyway, without further ado, we'll jump into some ads. We'll catch you real soon. Peace.
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0: And welcome back to Ingle Company Fridays. Hope you enjoyed the ads. Have fun.
2: What's that chat?
0: Oh, what do you got?
2: Nothing. I was actually just trying to pick another track.
0: Yeah, multitasking over here, as always. I'm just sitting here talking
2: actually
0: shit.
2: Actually, almost gets me pretty flustered, actually, to be honest.
0: Yeah, like, it's a bit button.
2: Anytime there's a guest here, I feel so much more relaxed.
0: Yeah.
2: Don't have to do two things at once.
0: It's all right. Like, you're a very good multitasker, right?
2: Yeah, apparently.
0: You were multitasking on the weekend, doing heaps at the same time, I heard. Heaps. Dropping tunes, drinking shots. Rocking up with some actual dance moves when you drop it. You must have had to concentrate on that. Like, oh, wait a minute, we've got to drop this, and then now I've got to step to the left and step to the right and then repeat. That would have been hard for you, bro.
2: Nick was actually doing a lot of the technical stuff on Saturday, which was very helpful.
0: Yes. Yeah. Surprised you kept a lid on it, to be honest, with him around.
2: Yeah, I'm surprised. Did we?
0: The joys of Chapel Street. For those who don't live around that area, it's a bit going on, eh? Well, you've had a couple of interesting run-ins
2: this
0: week.
2: Yeah, actually, 2 weeks ago maybe, I was finishing up at Electric. Might have been whatever night it was. It was 4 o'clock in the morning. Walked through Paran Square, the beautiful Paran Square.
0: Yeah.
2: And I just hear someone yell out to me. I turn to my right, and it's just this lovely gentleman. He's
0: lovely gentleman. You described him differently before.
2: he's butt naked. He's taking a shit.
0: Saying, oi.
2: Yeah. He's asked if he can pinch a dart, and I politely said I don't have one. He's asked if I could go buy him a packet or something, a packet of 4:30. He assured me that he was going to be there tomorrow to pay me back, but yeah, no, I kept walking on that one.
0: JT navigating the streets, 4:30 a.m. Hey,
2: oh, mate, Brand Square is cooked.
0: There's a bit going on there. I live right around the corner there, and there's some pretty chaotic scenes there for sure.
2: Yeah.
0: I remember there's some rowdy people in the street there. I'm not the kind of person to complain about sound because it's Chapel Street, you know, like, come on. But I remember some real rowdy people at like 7 a.m. screaming just under my balcony bit, and all I had was white chocolate, so I started throwing white chocolate at them, and they couldn't see where it was coming from. They're like, what the hell? Is that white chocolate? Just random. I had eggs, but I didn't want to go fully hard on them, you know. But yeah, so quite a bit going on Chapel. It's good it's kind of calmed down with all the chaos that was happening a couple of months ago. So it's looking like it's getting better. Melbourne's coming back. Even in the middle of winter, there's a lot, you know, there's still a lot happening around Chapel.
2: Just look at us this weekend.
0: Yeah, man, 100%. And like, and even the city, man, I was in the city on the weekend, and I can't remember where, but I went
2: Centre
0: to
2: Stalactites.
0: No, that was the last weekend. Just kidding. Went to Stalactites for a Greek souvlaki, and it's just a street was pumping. It's when Skin on Skin was playing on that rooftop, you know. There's like in Chinatown, there's like a car park. Anyway, it was just going absolutely off, and like just bass reverberating off all the buildings, and I was like, this is Melbourne, you know. But yeah, we got heaps going on back in, hey,
2: that's so Melbourne.
0: That's so Melbourne. That's Jack Coletta. That's so Melbourne. Now we still got it. There's a lot of crew overseas right now, a lot of crew at, like, you know, so who was Luke Alessi, one of the Melbourne boys. He was just played his first Circo.
2: That was sick.
0: Yeah, Circo Loco gig, yeah?
2: Yeah, Circo Loco.
0: Yeah, yeah, with all the crews over there. You got Gum over there.
2: Rob's over there.
0: Will Kiss, Dean Turnley, all the gangs over there just like sending it and repping Melbourne real hard on the international scale.
2: All played at Electric.
0: Yeah, yeah. A lot of them worked with us for many, many years. So Rob was the old you, the music director, and then Steph worked with us for, I'm about to sneeze, excuse me.
2: Gross.
0: Excuse me. That was a big one. That was an expensive sneeze. Just kidding. Anyway, we're going to put some more tunes on before I mess up anymore. Happy Friday, guys. Keep listening. Peace.

0: This is with Matt Ambler and James Todd. What was that track you just played then, bro?
1: It was called Mambo. It's by Hal's Loot, who played with us at Sundara a few weeks ago. Great bloke, he was.
0: Tune, man. Absolute tune. Yeah, that was a banger. I'm feeling good now.
1: I played at Circus on the weekend, I think. And actually, I messaged him when I was really pissed. I was like, oh, I played your track. I'm cool with
0: this. He's like, oh, cool, man.
1: No. He's like, he actually did say, oh, that was really
0: thanks,
1: cool.
0: Bro. Yeah, thanks, bro. Go away.
1: Nah, we're friends.
0: Are you friends with him now?
1: Yeah.
0: You've got heaps of cool friends, don't you?
1: Yeah, I
0: wish I had that many friends. you got me thinking when you were talking about Paran Square before and all the chaos that's happened. It just reminded me of a story from back in the day. There's a bloke called Rocky who used to work at Porn & Co. He was a manager at Porn & Co. And during Christmas time in Paran Square, they like erect this massive Christmas tree.
1: Erect.
0: I knew you'd say something. Idiot. They put up this massive Christmas tree and it's like, it's pretty cute, but it's like 30 meters tall. And I remember it wasn't me, but it was a pretty funny story where like everyone was talking about it the week after. Just finished work, you know, when you finish work at a nightclub when you're managing at like 7 a.m. you sometimes lock the door in some questionable states. Anyway, walking back with a couple of DJs on the way to Circus, and he climbs the tree and it's like 30 meters high. It's one of the windiest summer days and he's just sitting up there like a koala just flowing around. I'm like, bro, I just wish I was there to see it. But yeah, that square's had a lot of cool things happen to over the years.
1: That Christmas tree though, like I remember thinking in January that they had that, the council had that up until like mid-Jan,
0: yeah,
1: like well past Christmas, but then yeah. You know, you're 2 minutes over at your parking, you get done $100.
0: Yeah, there's a sheriff on Chapel Street tonight, handing out bloody wheel clamps. The system is broken. Tell me about it, man.
1: It is.
0: Oh, fuck, I won't go too much into that because I could talk for ages. I don't want to bore you.
1: Son, boy.
0: but that Paran Square used to be like that dodgy car park, remember? And then all the Chaplaps crews, you know,
1: I'm
0: obviously
1: too young, mate. I wouldn't know.
0: For all you at home or in the shed, you know what a Chaplap is. Sheds and Chaplaps have something in common. But all the Chaplaps, they're still going pretty strong. So basically all the car heads meet up and catch up on Chapel Street and just do laps of, you know, of Chapel and like rev their engines and do burnouts and shit. But they all used to meet up there with all their like, you know, like spruced up cars and just like subwoofers and stuff. And it was just like real hectic though. You'd be really sketchy walking through there. But yeah, it was good times in that square. I guess the question is, JT, this is a very serious question, is what should we do tonight? Because I'm feeling pretty sassy now.
1: We're both not working tonight. What should we do?
0: on the drive over here, we're like, no, we're going to behave ourselves. You know, we've had a big week.
1: We are going to,
0: now we've had a couple of beers and he's just dropped some bangers like Mambo. And now we're all feeling pretty, I don't know, I speak for myself, and I'm feeling pretty sassy.
1: Yeah, I feel pretty good.
0: I might swap by to somewhere bar, check out the new pool table, have a game, and then have a pint of Guinness and then see where the night takes me. But I think we'll get dragged into electric, let's be honest. man. When you've been doing this for many, many years, you start to try to evade the nights out, and now I start to book tea times first thing in the morning, so I've got like an 8 a.m. tea time with the boys. Shout out to Nass and Brady.
1: Sometimes that does not work.
0: So wish me luck on my first tee off in the middle of nowhere at 8 a.m. Just,
1: where actually are you going?
0: I don't know, Dandenong somewhere. Who knows,
1: Dandenong. Yeah. Down that's near Pommy's Way where his restaurant is.
0: Oh, yeah, true.
1: Maybe stop by there on the way.
0: Maybe for breakfast.
1: I don't think it's open.
0: I'll say hi. But we should give it a nudge. What do you reckon? You've recovered from last weekend by now. You were pretty rusty on Tuesday and Wednesday and Thursday, but now you're back to your normal self.
1: Shell of a person.
0: Yeah, you were. Tuesday, yeah, you're trying to steal my vape. I'm like, bro, I think you're sick. You're like, no, man, I've just had a big weekend. I'm like, oh, okay. You sound vape. Like shit.
1: I don't vape, and I was just tired.
0: Just tired, he says. Yeah, for everyone listening at home, he's not speaking the truth.
1: Fuck off.
0: Anyway, happy Friday, guys. Hope you're having fun. Hope JT's tunes are getting you there. And we'll probably see you at Electric tonight. What do you reckon?
1: Yeah, I reckon.
0: Yeah, let's give it a nudge. Well, why not? Jump to some ads. Peace.
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1: Welcome back to In Good Company Fridays. Hope you enjoy the ads. JT's come back on a bit of a mission. He reckons he's got something to say.
2: I actually can't even. Oh no, yeah. what do you reckon about our posting of the shows?
1: Oh yeah, some we've done. Oh, 100%, man.
2: I've done.
1: Yeah, he says we, but it's one of those things where I just come in and just share it. I don't do anything. Just like, man, it was really cool. So we've started posting on our socials. We're getting around this show a bit more. We've been doing it for how long now, man? Nearly
2: 7 months. Maybe 8.
1: We've come a long way.
2: December, we have. Yeah.
1: Yeah, like we've had some amazing guests. We're really happy with how the show is going. Thanks for Kiss FM for giving us the opportunities and on a Friday night as well. It's quite cool to be able to sit here, have a few beers with the mates and listen to some bangers and then go into the night, you know. So yeah, check out our shows, get around them because they get better and better. I think like the first ones we did were a bit like robotic and like, you know, regimented, kind of just like
2: the first one we were talking about all the venues and was just like,
1: yeah, it's like
2: trying to come up with deals like oh, what's happening at Rossi this week, they're serving fucking pizza, like clearly they're an Italian restaurant, pizza and tiramisu, wow, that's so cool.
1: Well, yeah, we were a bit.
2: And actually, Rossi this afternoon. Very good pizza.
1: Well played. Yeah, we initially started just like reading all the notes from our pages in front of us and just like just reading them word for word. Now we're kind of just, you know, flowing and talking and stuff. Last week when you weren't here, Jordan Mara, we had a really good chat. That was awesome.
2: I haven't listened to that one yet.
1: I really like the opportunity that we get and the platform that we have right now is to kind of, you know, share things about our stories in the nightlife and giving in that perspective from the hospitality industry, but also give a lot of our upcoming and some of the icons of Melbourne that we've already got the platforms, but especially the younger up-and-comers, an opportunity to come and play in front of all you guys because there's quite a few listening to Kiss FM on a Friday night. It's actually pretty interesting.
2: Jack and Mars, that episode is probably one of my favourites. I've listened back to that a few times.
1: Yeah.
2: So many good one-liners.
1: Yeah.
2: Like, one at the start, but.
1: Yeah. we've had some good times. But yeah, we're going to keep it going. We're going to keep having some epic guys come on. So basically the plan is to always just have whoever's playing with us on the weekends come and do like a little bit of a little set here with us because it's cool.
2: Steve was meant to play, but.
1: Yeah, that's all right. We've got JT instead.
2: Yeah, but I'm not playing this weekend.
1: Oh, no, he's just here.
2: Yeah.
1: Oh, they're all happy to hear you. Happy to hear.
2: All right, well, let's get back into some more tunes. We'll have a few more chats later.
1: Let's do it. Happy Friday, guys.

0: And welcome back to In Good Company Fridays. You are with myself, Matt Ambler, and our boy over here, James Todd, who's just played a pretty ripper set. I'm pretty happy with that. What do you reckon?
1: Did you think it was alright?
0: That was alright, man. What was the one you played before? Was it Jimmy Jules?
1: Turbo Rosso. That's the best track, man. That's such a good track.
0: Sounds like the chap laps later on. I'm about to hear. Man. So I hope you guys all at home or in the shed or in the car have had a good time listening to us on a Friday. Yeah, that's all right. It's actually not, man. It's pretty normal. People have sheds and they listen to radio in the shed.
1: You reckon someone's got their like Makita radio?
0: 100%, bro. All my boys back in Bendigo, man. Don't worry about it. Makita's out. Commodore's over there. Footy's on. Kiss FM in the background. 100%, bro. You just brought up in a different era than me. You know,
1: if anyone,
0: you're just a city slicker. I'm a country kid, bro.
1: I live in Greensboro.
0: Yeah.
1: People think I live on a farm. People around Chapel Street, they think I live on a farm.
0: If you lived on a farm, what farm animals would you have?
1: I don't know, the usual, like a goat and shit. Probably a cow, because I want some milk.
0: Just one cow? I've thrown him off there.
1: Few pigs, chicken. Yeah, we're not that prepared tonight because we're meant to have Steve Lease on, but he's left us.
0: I quite enjoyed it with you.
1: I enjoyed it as well. It was fine.
0: But I will ask you. Sorry, I was a bit loud. I will ask you again. What should we do tonight? Because you're saying you're going to go to the gym after this and go home. And I don't know, bro. It's a Friday night. We've got a banging lineup at Electric on tonight, and this guy wants to go look at his biceps in the mirror. They are pretty good, but look at his biceps in the mirror and flex.
1: Well,
0: nothing against gym people, because.
1: I'm just trying to be healthy because I might not have been that healthy last weekend.
0: Fair enough. Well, I don't know. I'm trying to do everything I can over here, guys, to rope JT in. But you know, just a bit of peer pressure is a good thing, eh? Mm. We'll pop in for one.
1: I have to drive you back that way, anyways. Yeah. So,
0: we'll pop in for one. See how
1: I left
0: going.
1: My food in the fridge as well, so that's also an excuse.
0: Yeah. Or you can just go home and milk the cow and just and get the chicken to lay an egg, and you'll be fine. Back in Greensboro on your farm.
1: Oh, fuck,
0: that's a good one. I can't wait to bring that up again sometime when you're not expecting it.
1: I don't know what to say to that, Matthew.
0: Anyway, guys, we hope you've had a good time listening to us here at Kiss FM. We are In Good Company Fridays. Hope you enjoyed hanging out with us. We're the late night chat about things happening in hospitality, bars, clubs, all the venues that we're involved with, and the greater Melbourne. Hope you had a good time listening to us. Don't go anywhere. Next up, we got the OG Paul Gazar with Friday Night Spotlight. What's it called? Kiss Limelight Spotlight. What
1: probably
0: am I
1: have a few
0: about?
1: Lime trees at the fucking farm as well.
0: Anyway, that's it from us, guys. We are Good Company Fridays. Thanks for tuning in. Don't go anywhere. It's about to get even better. Thank you very much. Peace.
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That's all we have time for. This is the Kiss Limelight. Been a solo mission by myself, Paul. Really hope you've enjoyed the show. I really love experimenting with some of these kind of crossover tracks.

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0: everything in between. From bass house to drone bass, hyper pop to house music, some classics you may have forgotten, and unreleased exclusives. You've tuned into Big Bass.
1: Welcome back, welcome back. This is Big Bass on Kiss FM. My name is Raph, they call me Big Boss. And you might notice, as you listen to today's show, it might be a bit heavier than usual. Because we're celebrating, we're always celebrating here, but we're celebrating next Friday. We have the one, well, the two and only Riot

On today's show, we have got a whole list of incredible songs. This one here, long story short, but with a track called Don't Do It. After that, Zero Locker. And later on, we've got some more long story short. Some, what do we got here? Banquet, Michael Sparks. We got MPH making an appearance. Some new tunes from Habstract. And then, in part two, as always, we'll be getting heavy, heavy, heavy dub Tainan, some new Flux Pavilion, Hole, and anything in between. So, stay tuned, stay locked in. We're going to get a bit heavy. This is

This track's Hasty. We're going to give you a little bit of time to breathe. It is from the one and only Habstract, a tune called Tonight. It has his usual very crisp, very energetic bass house vibes. And actually, it's public now. September 11, we'll be hosting Habstract down at the Nightcat for a night to remember. The legend is finally down for the first time in, I think, 13 years. We're very, very excited. Check out Mosh Sticks for tickets and all the information in the KISS FM gear guide. Let's get back into it. It's Big Bass on KISS FM.

Santa, especially when I bag like Santa. Put your hands in the air like a skanker. Make a man do more than a two-step. I'm rude, I'll step in a new crib. Ran down, hot off the press, and live with that news desk. What I wanna know is who's next.

Jesus. These remixes huge. This one right here, Silk Road. Remixing Habstract and Bad Jokes. Before that, huge, huge drum banger from Blaze, House Listed. Tune called The Block. Then, of course, before that, Fred Again with MPH on the remix. When we're about to get really, really, let's call it speed housey, 150-ish. Speak bass on Kiss FM.

0: 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We're going to take a quick break and pay some bills. But stay tuned, stay locked in. We'll be back with part two, where there's a ton of bass, ton of dubstep, bit of rhythm, and some trap as well. We'll be back very, very soon.
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3: 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Part two is a heavy part. 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

the one and only Barely Alive with a tune called Point Blank. Now remember, if you like what you heard, next Friday we're hosting the one and only Riot down at Bass Lounge. 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

0: which, as you know, is always the vibe, the drum and bass vibe. 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
0: Welcome back, welcome back. This is Big Bass on Kiss FM. We've got a very heavy show celebrating the fact that next Friday we have Riot gracing our shores. I'm putting on a show down at Bass Lounge, just a part of Baston. So if you want the details, make sure you check out the Kiss FM gig guide. You can score your tickets there. They're on final release now. It's looking to be a big, big, big show. But until then, this is part three, which you know is all about the drum and bass vibes. We got Amplify and Emily Maccus right now. We got some new Boo and Toxin A. Paula and Bryson, Flow It S. Prolix, oh Jesus, a lot of Prolix. We're going a little bit heavy. Arcando making an appearance, some brand new K9. And something that feels great to see, Manila Killer in here a few times. So we're kind of excited for that. So if you want to check out the show, if you want to support the show, check out Big Boss Music Mastering on Instagram, TikTok, and Facebook. And also Bassedin, Bassedin on Facebook and Instagram. And as always, check out Kiss FM Australia and all the same socials. 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Let's get back into it. This is Drum and Bass for the next 25 minutes.

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0: 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And if you want to support the show, check out Based In on Instagram, TikTok, or Big Boss Music Mastering on Instagram, TikTok, and Facebook. But until then, tell the ones you love them. Drink plenty of water. Be gay. Do crime. We'll see you next time.
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you back to another episode of Dirty Bird Radio. It's the official radio show for Dirty Bird Records, where we feature guest sets from friends and family of the flock each and every week. And for this week, Dirty Bird Campout Northern Nights Music Festival is finally upon us. So to help tickle the eardrums of everyone taking the road trip, air trip, bike trip, or boat trip to the California Redwoods in the next few days, Baby Wait will be joining me on this episode with a special exclusive pre-campout mix. She'll be playing at the Birdbath stage on Friday, so here's a little preview of what to expect. Now, before Baby Wait takes the decks, I'm going to rinse a few tunes from artists that I'm excited to see at the festival this year. First up, this is a track from Audiocheck. The British duo is closing the Birdbath stage on Saturday evening. Here's their track, Dizzy Heights, from their own label, Groove Recordings. Let's go.

It's Dirty Bird Radio with me, your host, Victoria Rollins, and I just played Activate by Vanessa and Walker and Royce from Vanessa's album Emergency Loop on Empire. Of course, I'm really excited to see the Walker and Royce Vanessa back-to-back set on the Camp Out Northern Nights main stage. That's definitely going to be a highlight of the weekend. I also played tracks from DJ Glenn, DJ Minx, and Radio Slave, who I'm also excited to see at the festival. And of course, another campout highlight will be this week's Dirty Bird Radio guest, Baby Weight. She'll be at the Birdbath stage on Friday, and she's taking over the rest of this show for a pre-fest treat. So let's get right into the mix with Baby Weight.

What's up, you hot girls and heathens? This is Baby Wait. I am super excited to be returning to Dirty Bird Campout this summer. It's going to be a blast. It's one of my favorite places to perform. I've got a mix for you for Road to Campout. It's chock full of some of my favorite Dirty Bird tracks from over the years, along with some fan favorites from my own catalog, and maybe a couple of other surprises for good measure. I look forward to seeing all of you. Until then, keep it classy, and trans lives matter.

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Let's keep it going.

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It's giving acceptance. It's giving equality. It's giving options. Let's see if you can work with this. Oh, she better work. She better work.

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If you're heading to the festival, make sure to check out Baby Weight at the Birdbath stage on Friday. I'm your Dirty Bird Radio host, Victoria Rollins, and you can also catch me this weekend at the Birdbath stage playing on Sunday. But for now, I want to send a big thanks to my girl, Baby Weight, for joining me on this episode. And also a huge thanks goes out to you for listening. If you need more Camp Out and Northern Nights vibes to get you amped for this weekend, head to Dirty Bird SoundCloud, where you can find the official Dirty Bird Camp Out Northern Nights 2026 mix series with fresh exclusive sets from Gina Turner, DJ Glenn, Sage Armstrong, and more. I'll be back with another episode of Dirty Bird Radio next week, so tune in and take a trip in the airwaves with me. Much love, and catch you in the Redwoods.

0: We acknowledge the people of the Kulin Nation as the traditional owners of the land on which our work in the community takes place. 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
3: Hello, my dear friends. I welcome to a new edition of the Club Room. Today, a little bit more eclectic. My mood was a little bit weird, but we're going to have still great tracks coming up in the next hour. We're going to start with Robert Mann featuring Marshall Jefferson in a great Plastic Man acid mix. Chris Liebing in a Fiak remix. Hertz is on the show. William Kiss together with DJ Gentman. Beastman, I really love the new one, Airline. MPH, Felix the House Cat is on the show. Matter of fact, Rigato Ferry together with Gabri Fasano, Vias in a Hard Space mix, the wonderful Great Kaufman, and we're gonna close the Club Room with Jamiroquai in a D-Tron remix. Got to do that.

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life, the life of Reggie.

noticed how in French we don't say I am 30 years old, we say j'ai. Pourtant, I have 30 years. Because in French, age isn't something you are, it's something you hold. Something you carry with you like a book you've read or a bag you pack full of moments, mistakes and memories. You're not defined by your age, you're not trapped in it, you have your age. Just like you have a choice in how to live it. Some people are 25 and already tired, and others are 60 and just getting started. So maybe the French got it right. You don't become your age. You own it. You wear it. You live it. Shit. Shit. Shit. Shit. Shit. Shit. Shit. Shit. Shit. Shit. Shit. Shit. Shit. Shit. Shit. Shit. Shit. Shit. Shit. Shit. Shit. Shit. Shit. Shit. Shit. Shit. Shit. Shit. Shit. Shit. Shit. Shit. Shit. Shit. Shit. Shit. Shit. Shit. Shit. Shit. Shit. Shit. Shit. Shit. Shit. Shit. Shit. Shit. Shit. Shit. Shit. Shit. Shit. Shit. Shit. Shit. Shit. Shit. Shit. Shit. Shit. Shit. Shit. Shit. Shit. Shit. Shit. Shit. Shit. Shit. Shit. Shit. Shit. Shit. Shit. Shit. Shit. Shit. Shit. Shit. Shit. Shit. Shit. Shit. Shit. Shit. Shit. Shit. Shit. Shit. Shit. Shit. Shit. Shit. Shit.

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1: Good morning. What a super still, super chill day out there this Saturday. 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

0: Hey, I hope you've been enjoying the start of the show this morning. I've actually just cut a little loop there on this track called Spring Equinox by Lucas. Before that was the Atomizer remix of Activated by Jay Ray. 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That's STRIPPD. 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And at the start was Housework by John Sable. 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This is Subject Technologica. I'm Yotz FM, and we'll be right back after this.
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0: Welcome back. 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Also, for $88 a year, you can become a patron member and get a shout out on your favorite show. Totally worth doing. 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Show your love to KISS. All right. This one is Spring Equinox by Lucas. Enjoy this next half hour.

is only a few things to do, really. 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

Shout out to the supporters of Dub Technologica, Luke McKinnon, Jake Broom, and Nenad Ranjelovic. Hope you're having a good weekend, guys. Anyway, here's something dope for you.

0: Is that a tune or is that a tune? It's Bios by Zorovian. Before that was Fast Cars by Yaupape, Match Point by Ski Mask, Palace of the Mind by Audio Monk, Sexy Wave by Archie, Boogie Bass Bounce by Yaupape also, and Spring Equinox by Lucas. Thanks for tuning in to Kiss 87.6. This is Dubsing Logica. We've got half an hour left in the show. We'll be right back after this.
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Every 9 till 10:30 on a Saturday morning, you can catch me, Yords FM, playing beats like this. This one right here is the Nicholas Barnes remix of Mares Vivas.